0: Kandi Aban, Devanda Kulas, we are today Katum, Paladi Amaduka Wala Hasiate, Ikoda Wala Hasika.
1: Sami Panyu Papa Tia, Anasami Pelkrasha, Papa. It's your Reverend Richard of what? What you mean, who's what? What you mean, who's what?

I am radio sun. 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

0: Reverend Richard Afford, we are number one.
1: What

and the assassins were here for. 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

0: Enti baby, I will be an ober boom me at all. Meaning Jeff, you will soon monster. Eddie Mamma Mua Marketina. About your nephew, market it is a market at his market at his and the DJ Maxi, I will fear her. Also for Maxwell, Emisa, I will fear her. Sounds so, and a technician on duty, a Edwina. And then, you know, Obana, we take you in Bibia. 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Dear Bema, you be our buyer. A dear power bound to me and so be to me in a cocotoso, say, one damn crum. Sam, you do be able to be Jimmy who to so another of my so who the old Pesadian. You cocos are I day. Nam so so ye. And no penny idea were bound to me yet. And here we are, baby, I will be. I know. Messer was all about so by joining ye, what eh? Na wa majumedi no IFFF me man will be enjoying obi enjoying no mesia and na Friday 8 May 2026 edu Friday se fenni agro fi se eye mpaibo eda Friday fire, Friday power, Friday kumu. And to be a bia wobia no eye Friday kumu. Mami mon sofo Maxwell akwaba. Na mi musa no hawa ne hotie. Ne hokafo ne busia. 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
1: Zobini.
0: Bibia boko de.
1: E radia dumbia boko. Pachina oswe.
0: Oh, e radia dumbia beya ye kase ide. E
1: de radia si.
0: Na osura ya de. Huye mobo.
1: E de radia si.
0: Huye mobo.
1: Ya, ya.
0: Huye mobo.
1: So Benny, another Friday.
0: Yeah, another Friday.
1: Yeah, weekend. Yeah, weddings, swim programs, swim for weekend week. And since that, my wife back could be worried. I'm going to my weekend week.
0: Oh, okay.
1: Meaning in every secondary school.
0: Oh no, oh worry.
1: Oh worry, yeah.
0: Now they are ready.
1: Oh, me yeah ready. I said, me too. We in catch up. Vivian, my uncle, me too.
0: Vivian, woho. Vivian.
1: Oh, okay.
0: Vivian, so chill.
1: Okay. Maintaining can answer me Facebook and shut down who knew us.
0: Oh, okay. Oh, I'll comment to call our mammy a quabba.
1: Cecilia, oh, okay.
0: Wa mammy a quabba, so welcome, daddy. Oh, yeah, baby girl.
1: Okay.
0: Michelle, suba ya.
1: Okay. Now, double no baba, a baby fia, baby, sit down.
0: A baby, debia. A baby, whoever known any mammy, a wolf, your muy adrian.
1: Okay. And no, wait, dear, and cada, where first or baby, and uncle, what will I can say?
0: I can't.
1: But I saw Martini di by me who named him.
0: Oh, okay. Nessa, where did you know come?
1: Mammy Huno.
0: Oh, very cute young girl.
1: Mammy Huno.
0: Very cute, pa. Oh,
1: Pastor. Oh, sir, man, I'm no more as an inna. Now, sister Penna, I said, I'm an inni dia, sir, pa.
0: Now, one cassa uko phobia. What down for soft wood, yeah. And to wine pa, no, baby.
1: So, but now, what do we send a minimum, sir, wouldn't you?
0: Oh, okay.
1: Oh, let me
0: or your Ted Bone, Dinah.
1: Ana minim da because I mean when I'm a one
0: oh okay.
1: And to me then sano ana with chiba no your friend say
0: enim.
1: Enim. Enim kaja me say also for your study.
0: Oh okay.
1: Na you know na one in casano as much out to.
0: Obi e boda dia ho ba.
1: And to one me was wonu am pano say wonu ade na memia me ho na me na say ye.
0: Oh okay.
1: And then that one or why me bia person me wife no ho.
0: Oh, why be out so why?
1: Navida.
0: Any braba. Wow. Hey, why not better afa? Okay. Obisi afa. 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Hey, Edio. Eddie bop. And I am more chewy day.
1: My girl.
0: And I am more chewy day. 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
1: ya
0: wow. Ebe bi ayare ho.
1: Ayare ho.
0: Ebe bi no share pass 80. Na je say ofo and one thing yes you obi awu a enu anu no.
1: Yeah. Enu anu no.
0: Ehun ni biem.
1: So be na welcome watch that say nipa wo fresh na say e won o say ndu na mode won a wo gina mo ahwe bi pen. Oh.
0: But be wura mo chiwi ma. Am aye.
1: Oh okay.
0: And the next week na ye ko ye ba na yi
1: no. Oh, same ya.
0: Next week.
1: Same next week ya.
0: Na ye ko ye no.
1: Wow. Wow. Next week.
0: Next week. And then you could dinkra. Dafu pay me new dinkra.
1: Ayaro. What's the end? I can impa. No.
0: And then me baba could swap your love.
1: Okay.
0: Mind you.
1: Okay. Now, you didn't know if you had.
0: I also paid your love.
1: Okay.
0: And he. At you for. Miss Slam.
1: Enti ono no be ya na na ya ne ba kota abre no.
0: Sesi ya ne aba no sa mi order.
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0: Betua. 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
0: Obi yan adoye. 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Mind you.
1: Yeah, you can tell me man on your jollof no man.
0: I said Mwasia come. Eddie. Wow. Mammy would have more Facebook and I mean kind messages. Oh, I was the Lord I'm grateful. And then I'm pursuing beach.
1: There you go.
0: A basu beach, mame. A basu beach. A basu beach, mame. I'm grateful, God. I got 8 days and a forkless media wars. No?
1: Yeah,
0: they are burying you. And it's in a week.
1: It's in a week, yeah.
0: It's in a week.
1: So I send it in a boat.
0: Hey, hey, hey, hey, hey. That's a book. It's in a week. Nah, yeah, the forkless are burying you.
1: Yeah.
0: But you're so with your reverend and fuller. Many number need to that. Men you home for him.
1: Yeah.
0: And you whom for him so na media and meet him to dab dab dab dab. Ye boy, the way I old Reverend Radin Shrau. A do me say, I am seeing Yamua,
1: Yamua.
0: And he said, we 100 cedars, we 200 cedars, we 500 cedars. Meaning, Mr. Wobi,
1: yeah.
0: And he said, what's all them now? So for a big now, say, oh. Obi ama bua me aka obehunu nipa do ana mi de mu huma nimu ntia ye me a nice guy pa ehun ya fa pa ehun ya fa pa pa pa me wale yesu ma ye kama me nu mu nkwan ni ade a kama
1: na emu massage e
0: be massage ya na ade ade a he anti me a guy. Me pocho so boye. Yes, starting the ne. Monday ye be starting. Tuesday ye be toaso. Wednesday ye be toaso. Ye toaso e be do Friday. Ni a chese urade de be mayaya. 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
1: 024 88 1 5 1 5 9 8 0 0 2 4 0 2 4 8 8 1 5 1 5 9 8 0 9 8 0 and then a number.
0: Mm. 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
1: My God.
0: Sa pepepe. 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Bibi Abakodia. Oh yeah. 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

0: Richie, what is that? 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Yeah, would I be a yama won't come? Near would I be a yeno car? Near why yeno car? A shiny dear numunyam. 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I know, or you for? Ewurade Israel. Ni Ewurade ayɛ wo no.
1: My God.
0: Kan hyɛ ne din anumunyam. 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Minim shadadi. Ekuya sika. Ezra 7 verses number 9. Granting Emmanuel. And what is that? Ezra. Ezra 7 verses number 9. I'm a cutie guy. I'm a cutie guy. You know for vote in the bra. Forkless Media Award. For vote, bra. What's it was out to me to buy a 10,000 vote? Yeah. Catch it over this woodenness. Will be any other new corner. Let me a video business here.
1: Yeah.
0: Natanka Ibi, Fuya, on a kept goes quite so. And we are doing a one day at Damia. Yeah. Say, oh, Koba, oh, Obina, yeah. Nidini answer for you. Say, oh, Koba. And you will be na here. And you want more than it.

0: Tinia. Have you ever saw me said, Dane, what young man would I do? Now, what are you doing for God? What are you doing for God?
1: Oh, God.
0: They left Babylonia on the first day of the fifth month. They left. And with God's help, they arrive in Jerusalem on the third day. They left Babylonia. The fifth day of the fifth month, and arrive on the fifth month. Umbe to Babylon. And we are the more in tea. You're free and we hear him.
1: Okay.
0: About your deal.
1: Okay.
0: And we have a new baby bomb pipe.
1: My God.
0: Minimum we hear here will be woman. But I pray that God will go with you.
1: In the name of Jesus.
0: I'm here, glory. I want to say. I pray that God will go with you.
1: In the name of Jesus.

0: and T will join him here. 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
1: Christian Divine Church with ekata dachi ma
0: aha dachi ma
1: yeah me dachi ma na me friend
0: I'm friend dachi your friend Benis
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1: me idi am de friend na dachi ma
0: your friend Benis.
1: Oh, okay.
0: Nema, me ama ne mero afudi. 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
1: Jesus
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1: I go
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1: Jesus.
0: Sire wu yade tumi.
1: I go.
0: Yan sire ninsa mwishida.
1: I go.
0: Emma wabia busi. Emma wabia juma.
1: I go.
0: Emma wabia kwentu.
1: I go.
0: Emma wabia brabo.
1: I go.
0: Ewa yesu demu.
1: Ewa yesu demu.
0: So by the help of God. They arrive in Jerusalem on the third day of the fifth month. And you have to see what you have to say.
1: Yeah.
0: Ezra chapter 7, verses number 9. By the help of God, I would have been young couple more again. I would have been a basanti. I would have been two minti. You're free. You're here. You're here. You're here. You're here. You're
1: here. You're
0: Pompire man, you would hear me. Sit out with a day and compose. Umpaganins. Mouse, help me, God. Is that with the help of God? And you mean me, Dini, a boy,
1: Abida.
0: And would I be Dini, a boy? I said, with the help of God.

0: The help of God.
1: What about say, help me, God?
0: Help me, God.
1: And now you're near your nephew. And then I will hear. Chirobi. 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I want to pray for the first 10 people. First 10 people, I want to pray for you. Help me, God.
0: Help me, God.
1: Also, with the help of God.
0: With the help of God.
1: They arrive.
0: They arrive.
1: On the third day of the feet.
0: Ah, mat. God.
1: They arrive. They arrive. I'm going to be doing it. Adia bia wo bi ye no nya wurade nsa. Adia bia wo ye bia wo nya wurade abasa. Adia bia wo ye bia wo nya wurade abasa. 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
0: ye. In the name of Jesus.
1: Be bia da wo bia.
0: I call.
1: E ye ye bo ye nsa.
0: I call.
1: Ye du ma no wurade
0: su. Jesus.
1: Ye de bompo ton kwada
0: le so.
1: Ye dia wurade abasa.
0: I call.
1: E wurade moye.
0: I call.
1: Endi wi ni woman
0: ati. I call.
1: E wo yesu
0: demo. E wo yesu demo.
1: E wo yesu
0: demo. E wo yesu demo.
1: E wo Jesus.
0: In the name of Jesus.
1: Ye ma no bompo ye.
0: Alaba shala.
1: Bompo ye ma wo.
0: I call.
1: Bompo ye ma wo.
0: Alaba alaba.
1: Bompo ye ma wo.
0: Kata ya.
1: Bompo ye ma wo.
0: Wo
1: yesu demo. Wo Jesus demo. Wo yesu demo.
0: Yeah, yeah, yeah, yeah, yeah, yeah, yeah, yeah, yeah, yeah, yeah, yeah, yeah, yeah, yeah, yeah, yeah, yeah, yeah, yeah, yeah, yeah, yeah, yeah, yeah, yeah, yeah, yeah, yeah, yeah, yeah, yeah, yeah, yeah, yeah, yeah, yeah, yeah, yeah, yeah, yeah, yeah, yeah, yeah, yeah, yeah, yeah, yeah, yeah, yeah, yeah, yeah, yeah, yeah, yeah, yeah, yeah, yeah, yeah, yeah, yeah, yeah, yeah, yeah, yeah, yeah, yeah, yeah, yeah, yeah, yeah, yeah, yeah, yeah, yeah, yeah, yeah, yeah, yeah, yeah, yeah, yeah, yeah, yeah, yeah, yeah, yeah, yeah, yeah, yeah, yeah, yeah, yeah, yeah, ye

Somebody.

0: ta, we are ta, we are ta, we are ta, we are ta, we are, we are, we are, we are, we are, we are, we are, we are, we are, we are, we are, we are, we are, we are, we are, we are, we are, we are, we are, we are, we are, we are, we are, we are,
1: we are, we are, we are, we are, we are, we are, we are, we are, we are, we are, we are, we are, Monica!
2: Fire!
1: And run up, men and numb, and 10 times. And now, yes, a virus, we are Trinity. Yes, a friend, Hunter Virus. Nasa, Hunter Virus. And then I added the second lockdown, neighbor. Hunter Virus. At the second lockdown, ever. When you're COVID-19, we are Hunter Virus 2026. And the purposely target you go from here, Africans. And there's a microphone person who condemn you. You're ready to say you're condemned. Maza, you're ready and the weird thing. Now who COVID-19 kula ya na who Hunter? Hunter Virus. Maza, you must die no. Be on call lockdown, be a ugruma.
2: Yeah.
1: Ewe adi dini munti. Yes, shoot dini munti.
2: Hey.
1: Na kumbi ni kuna ba yeye nemu ana dia. Eh, sabo kwa kwa yeye hi. A lockdown se mmani jio mani.
2: Yeah.
1: Eba sa mani ne huna mani.
2: Yeah.
1: The money team.
2: Abu team.
1: That's a lockdown in Ankara for years, man.
2: Yeah, Abu Gusi.
1: Move you so my machines, yeah. You know. So be to me, because yes, he may share them one. Yes, he may journey. But Master, mean to me, share them. My brother would damn in charming your hero. Boni tuja. Boni ayasi agum. Master, that's you. Oh, a day they will add into me. A day they will add into me. And if you add into me, you bear my mom will boy ayasi agum. Hey, fifi bedu. To me, cousin Zemina. And we are born by your country. And this sickness, be a target to the Radima. We are passing a say, Radima. Let the blood speak. Let be what you mean. Who said Radima Maja and Casama? The Bibiana will be a go. Who some bomb would have been more child and Kasama when you feel. I want your shooting. I want Jesus. I want your shooting. The blood of Jesus. The blood of Jesus. The blood of Jesus. The blood of Jesus.
3: We have a
1: Somebody, let the blood speak. Come on.
0: Yeah.

0: 对呀，对呀，对呀，对呀，对呀，对呀，哎呀，哎呀，哎呀，哎呀，哎呀，哎呀，哎呀，哎呀，哎呀，哎呀，哎呀，哎呀，哎呀，哎呀，哎呀，哎呀，哎呀，哎呀，哎呀，哎呀，哎呀，哎呀，哎呀，哎呀，哎呀，哎呀，哎呀，哎呀，哎呀，哎呀，哎呀，哎呀，哎呀，哎呀，哎呀，哎呀，哎呀，哎呀，哎呀，哎呀，哎呀，哎呀，哎呀，哎呀，哎呀，哎呀，哎呀，哎呀，哎呀，哎呀，哎呀，哎呀，哎呀，哎呀，哎呀，哎呀，哎呀，哎呀，哎呀，哎呀，哎呀，哎呀，哎呀，哎呀，哎呀，哎呀，哎呀，哎呀，哎呀，哎呀，哎呀，哎呀，
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1: Ya. Yeah.
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2: 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Nenye ya wawi ya senu. Eye nye wanyi ya muwafu wa. 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
1: 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Yeah.
2: 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Mm. A human nank was a cell in Sakano, in Sanka, and Yanipano, but Obina, ye Nanka, Diana Yahudia, but Obiano Cassand, and Macawansa. These are work of the devil. Womania Yahudian Friwansa, and it's a young idea of a Kuamawa.
1: Ah,
2: Sanya Papa Yaw, what do it here? And do baby now what if the two phone lines in a course in a bam? You ask yourself, say, aha. A day in a course.
1: Hey.
2: A Christopher Bre. Christopher Bre. Say, no, Kuran, no, young country, the moon. Say, dear Ben, you. Until, what you know, I won't hear. Obi join us. Let the blood speak.
1: Let the blood speak.
2: Me yesu mojano.
1: Aga.
2: Enkasamani ya wash me. 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
1: Aga.
2: The blood. 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First 100 people. No. Also let the blood speak. I want to pray for you. Before I'm about my manual, I'm so sick and I'm a declaimer. I'm not for you. 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
1: Yeah.
2: Me ni timi win yon kwa. My soon tasi it. Me mwampaya me mao.
1: Yeah.

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1: Let the blood speak.
0: Who would you be a chilo?
1: Who
0: needed the ajay? Send him more jan and Casabon. Yes, Sumo Jan.

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And would have been shut up with Sammy Numa. And to my beard, I would your beard. And would have been shut up with Sammy Numa. And would have been shut up with Sammy Numa. What should I say with Sammy Numa? And what Jesus Christ said. Victoria Hartford. When we would have been a bonny pahoba. Bambo one in some. Bambo, and we would have been. Zia Paya de Mawate. Sira would have been young coupons. One bow who buy. One bow who buy. One bow who buy. One bow who buy. Every answer I put it for you. I pray for you. Every beard I will be at the queer. I would have been some sin and a money payed for. When Sira will son Nunduma. Nani aya wodi anafi we won fama ni pa biada won pa num onyamhye ni pa wura dem pa ye se wo so don kasama e wo Jesus Christ in him enya nam bolovi I pray for you sira wura di yakopo me ma se wura dem pa ja nensa nani ya wodi akwa wura de nem wo kokuwa mu no. We see the way into what so don't pay down in summer. Nankata swoop biada. Ye is ankata swan. I was just so Christo to them. A fairy Rahel. I pray for you. Is your disappointment in free whistle? Dear Piaja would your biada. What so don't farm my water? Umpejan in summer. Send it the animal yamama. What so the man said it? I was just shooting them. Ajuagali, I pray for you. Zafmami, I pray for you. Sira Raden Mosra. Sira Raden Mosra. Sira Raden Mosra. Sira Raden Mosra. Sira Raden Mosra. Mama Joyce. Sira Raden Pombo. Umbani Nada. May the bad boy cry with a DM. Sira Raden Abasa de Mangu Abusia. Say we are the bomb on your case. What was so? You won't pay with your power, Kainko. And we are the Tianica. And we are the first Indian Shawan. And what Jesus Christ said, more than for a boy, I pray for you. Say we are the bomb, was here. See, I am free, was so. Now we are the bomb on your case. And Paya Bia won't pop Biada. Say we are the Abasawate. Fredua Juliana. Mama, I pray for you. Ajimai, what's wrong, Kayo? What's wrong, Kayo? What's wrong, Kayo? What's wrong, Kayo? What's wrong, Kayo? Mankolobosa. Tejua. 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I would a day. Meduaku wa ba wani mote. 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I would a day na doye. Jena doye. Jena doye. Yesu. Jena doye. Finti atete. I would a mpejani nsama. Let him pay down in summer. What's wrong, Kayo? What's wrong, Kayo? What's wrong, Kayo? What's wrong, Kayo? Yes, Lord. Veronica, when we would be at Washira, when we would be at Wapaja, when we would be at one lifting. I would have been paying in Sawati. Any Pabia, a new dear coon. I work to him. Ni Pabia, a new dear coon. I will work to him. I will be bomb Pagamima. The son of Montu Yint. I would have been Kayo. We see what he did for no one. Now, what power he has here was sodden Trianica. Salome, I pray for you. Maybe I would have been bomb more to us. Maybe I would have been a bassa to us. Maybe I would have been.

0: 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One ten I wish him. Jesus. 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Umpeja unsanunyuma. 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Priest, I pray for you.
1: Jesus.
0: Sir, we are doing abasa.
1: In the name of Jesus.
0: Sir, we are doing kasa.
1: I go.
0: Obeni tishia. Pompaya mima. Sir, we are doing
1: Jesus.
0: Wanya watu unu mabo.
1: Jesus.
0: Matilda. Sira wura de mema.
1: I go.
0: Ya wo ye biada.
1: Jesus.
0: Wo sodon kasa.
1: I go.
0: Toy sira nsuo.
1: Jesus.
0: Ngu wadwuma no so.
1: Jesus.
0: E wo Yesu de mema. E wo Yesu de mema. E wo Yesu de mema. E wo Yesu de mema. E wo Jesus Christ de mema. Wo sodon kasa wo hu na wura de mpaja ne nsama wai. E wo Yesu Christ de mema. Afa ye bom paye e de ama mi ankasa. Me ma me ba ko. Ima me baako ena me bom pa ye dia man. Mami patient, yes, sira urade yakopon de ma.
1: Jesus.
0: Sira wo soro se.
1: My God.
0: Bi bia da wo bia. My God. Urade pambo. Nya kase wo so.
1: Jesus.
0: Urade pambo nya kase e wo so. Urade abasa ntena wo so.
1: In the name of Jesus.
0: Ya wo ye bia da.
1: My God.
0: Wo soro nkai wo.
1: In the name of Jesus.
0: Brem poma. Bomba me bomba ya me ma wa.
1: My God.
0: Bomba ya ma.
1: Hey.
0: Me do nu adi shimo jenem.
1: In the name of Jesus.
0: Sire urade abasa
1: se. In the name of Jesus.
0: Emra wosho.
1: My God.
0: Extra burden.
1: Ah.
0: Mame. Sire urade me ma wa.
1: Jesus.
0: Me do ko urade anim.
1: Jesus.
0: Sire urade yakopon se.
1: Jesus.
0: Bomba na abasa.
1: My God.
0: So bi hwehwe wa.
1: Hey.
0: Urade abasa.
1: My God.
0: So bi pa upon here.
1: My God.
0: Urade abasa.
1: My God.
0: So bi pa di watu famu.
1: Hey.
0: Urade abasa.
1: Urade abasa.
0: Afa won paja wadwuma.
1: Jesus.
0: Urade mpaja wadwuma.
1: Jesus.
0: Abofo mpaja wadwuma.
1: Jesus.
0: E wo Yesu te.
1: Oh Yesu demo.
0: Victor, I'm quite pray for you.
1: My God.
0: Sire urade yakopon de ma. Urade abasa. Urade kai mi bai.
1: Ah.
0: What did he say? So, Mubiada,
1: the name of Jesus,
0: Emily Ed, I pray for you.
1: My God,
0: I would idea what be a puno bin to me. Won't be a winimupuno.
1: Oh, yes,
0: when you are tough,
1: the name of Jesus,
0: when you are bluff,
1: the name of Jesus,
0: when you are tough,
1: the name of Jesus,
0: when you are bluff,
1: the name of Jesus,
0: let the woman is out at this.
1: My God,
0: Umpeganisa, Peganisa Mancoda, and what yes, you didn't.
1: Oh, yes,
0: Rosemary Tatter.
1: Ah.
0: I pray for you.
1: My God.
0: Pompaya me ma.
1: Ali hallelujah.
0: Pompaya me ma.
1: My God.
0: Pompaya me ma.
1: My God.
0: Pompaya me ma.
1: Jesus.
0: Pompaya me ma.
1: My God.
0: Get that wakuma suwa. Wasoron kaiwo.
1: My God.
0: William Kobina Wari. I pray for you. Sire we are doing yanko po se. One no more won kaiwo.
1: My God.
0: One no more won kaiwo.
1: Name of Jesus.
0: One no more won kaiwo.
1: Name of Jesus.
0: One no more won kaiwo.
1: Name of Jesus.
0: What suffer di ye yuma. Wasoron kaiwo.
1: Name of Jesus.
0: Umpeja nensha.
1: Oh yes.
0: Umpeja nensha.
1: My God.
0: Umpeja nensha.
1: My God.
0: Richard, man, I pray for you. Sina wura di yanko po dema. 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Wasoro ma wunsanka. Ebo Yesu dema. Next morning I pray for you. Sina wura di yanko po se. 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Tell Paul akaka bodo. I pray for you.
1: We
0: do nuwa di shumaja. 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
1: Ah,
0: onkasama. Onpeja nisa. Onkasama. 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Onkasama.
1: Jesus.
0: Onpeja nisa.
1: Jesus.
0: Onkasama.
1: Jesus.
0: Onpeja nisa.
1: Jesus.

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0: Onu no bo nipa ho ban.
1: Jesus.
0: And now you fear that.
1: My God.
0: What you are meaning that?
1: Yeah.
0: Nima e to kwan. Nima e to kwan.
1: My God.
0: Ebe ye boy en semu.
1: God da ba da ba.
0: Ye dey man yin asha no urade
1: nsa. Jesus.
0: Esere urade abasa se.
1: Adida bosha.
0: Eni wo mo twi.
1: Hey.
0: And for woman,
1: my God,
0: and for woman,
1: my God,
0: and the woman,
1: my God,
0: and for woman, and for woman, and what you should
1: know, yes, you
0: be one of vampire, be one of vampire, be one of vampire, be one of
1: vampire,
0: be one of vampire, be one of vampire,
1: be one of vampire, be one of vampire, be one of vampire, be one of vampire, be one of vampire, Iyaba, Iyaba, Iyaba, Iya, Iya, Iya, Iya, Iya, Iya, Iya, Iya, Iya, Iya, Iya, Iya, Iya, Iya, Iya,
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0: bwani yan kwaji award na mana be a with your reverend for beer. A forkless media, I won't. And in your woody kind funny voting. So far, Chirobako, Yvonne. Yvonne Abuchi, or no? Or the Nedia Ba. They say, yeah, two. I got 8 days. And to unsofa with your brother. And then we'll few minutes. Kingdom about center, so ye near. Kingdom. What the kingdom garlic capsules and bitters, Abba. What the kingdom garlic capsules and bitters, or the Abba. 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God bless you, pa. We were just 7 minutes. But me mean phone lines and offer that would have dear say. Why? If I would have dear say the man. Say, why shall we so a bow home by? 0550922929. 0550922929. Na fa urade asedama no ene eye Friday mochiri de Asa for me bomb pay the bomb. Senia what to be a mummy. Everybody won't cast a mouth. A woman won't go sit and no song. Hello, good evening.
2: Evening, Reverend.
0: Would you never be your cast of free?
2: It didn't be great, no cast of free the winner.
0: Then would I be a smile, uncle?
2: Then I'm here, sir. What so I started Monday at the and Friday. Nini penny and then you say, Danny Daniel or the Mimako or the Mikunuko. The Radias, the Radias, Mamma said, Danny Daniel and Yanko at the Moba, Namu Becans and Punisher, Namu Pumia Dina, Gidi Nimu. Then Yamias, Mamma, Yamis Shramu, no Mamma, who didn't Danny Daniel and Mubeti at the other church.
0: On a sudden, the about 0550922929. Now, so yeah. We are doing a shema. We are the pabiachum. 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

0: for would I share with Ademuwai. 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
1: Good afternoon, Papa.
0: We didn't make your class of it.
1: Let
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1: Dewra dias, walk when you're singing, Papa. 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A bonnetia and kind. Your bonnet she shed the fire on the money in I qua. Emma, a do some way, it's me enough so a pin in some part of the dumo at the brain. A messenger and go on their mouth, say, Uncle So, no more, what's Rania Kessie? On Dumwa, bring a brain in Nara, on famine some panel and show, man on Pijau, non for one, no money, not in CC, a befuel, baby, Pira, and Yenshira, and Famaye, Madame, I say, I'm okay.
0: Amen. God bless you. Would I insure out, say, we were Bishra, man? Or should insure our so? Sanya will come on and also in your hello, good afternoon.
2: Good afternoon.
0: Would you baby or Casafri?
2: Because
0: of Mammy into you, Felicia. Felicia, me into you.
2: Amen.
0: So the dear bar. But that would a dear say, me but you and I am in a man and I made a far course, no tea, na man, I'm able born on a fre. A 0550 922 929 0550 922 929 Na unso fre na fe would a dear sida man. Kwadane starting so we no Monday ene eye Friday omo dia bawie ye ani hello
3: good
0: afternoon we didn't baby your cassava free
3: aba so me cassava
0: free kaswa na mintiwe ndere
3: ali ase e woni pempem so odi abo me mo ban empo me nyawe osa anso osa na e kami to ho I'm a young man, so I'm a young woman. I'm a young man, sir. I'm a young man, sir. Wash him so. I want my mind now by Madame. I don't mean to
0: end. Amen. God bless you. Well, who knew you would have the Ayano? Well, who knew you would have the Ayano? Obi, obedient me about you, and so here to be. What should it be? Hello, good afternoon.
3: Hello, good afternoon.
0: Would anybody be your cousin? Mammy, too.
3: Well, I dare say, I won't call the Adam. You need a bridge a week, and I say,
0: okay.
3: By any need a brand. Then come home away and a 50 years here. You're fun, I see, David. I look at say, Radia, that was it. The cost of idea, Radia, my own qua. Shall mean I may be a which I acquire panel your first room so.
0: Amen. God bless you. Or don't show the no. 0550 922 929 Hello, good afternoon.
4: Papa.
0: Who didn't baby or cast a free?
4: If I said,
0: let me tell you, Mammy, charity from whom they were adios, my uncle.
4: Radius, why, dear mammy, and for any
0: amount,
4: a bushian gun for Obibiara. 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
0: Okay.
4: Eno ena misu radi. 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
0: Okay.
4: Dear Moye, never be brain to me, and she has the name where I didn't, and I am moving the year to the Moya
0: Nassim.
4: He said, I didn't care what happened moving. Now, Cosso, sir, or sell for this so I could be for the bow to her. Back to send her and command.
0: Everybody should have amen. Hello, good afternoon.
5: Hello.
0: Good afternoon. We didn't have your cassa free.
5: But I have some economic cassa free down to
0: my young boy, my interview.
5: That's the dumb man, young
0: couple.
5: Say, I was shame about Susan. I know I'll be.
0: Oh.
5: Yes, the dumb man, how I say, I make shame about Susan. I am an enemy that I'm so my blood, but so.
0: Amen.
5: Then I am couple so on an idea of your family, and yet when I agree. No, to make sure my sister, I will be able to get my
0: blood. Amen. Amen. Amen.
5: Amen. Amen. Jeremiah chapter 29, verse 11.
0: Amen. Amen. Okay, amen. God bless you. So from the Quabe, do. Okay. Ma, you would have sold for you, Hansa. You didn't come with us for you now. A miracle. You would have sold for you. Okay, Mammy, far away. Good afternoon. Went to me engineer. Near me, Fanon went to me engineer. Went to me engineer. Oh. Ubia, Ubachu, Bibiano, Tokushima, Ubano. Then times your Quachuroba, Omutokushima. Good afternoon.
6: Good afternoon, Papa.
0: We did a baby or cuss of free.
6: If I thought I was Nana, my bathroom.
0: Mammy, to you.
6: Me near back for me to bam you. E come one much so after you last year and also a by the only time there's none in it because of only dumb cancer in the paper. You see, and then Nami and Adam and one also come one more day. But they're ready after. Say, wait me a while on the back, Minia, I'm also to ask for a wedding order.
0: Amen. Okay. Young Quasar of your home.
7: Was not well and she was sent to hospital abroad. 5 days, they don't know where the sickness is. A team of doctors, like gynecology will have their team, urologists will have their team, this and that and anything in the stomach. My daughter said, Mom, I'm scared because the teams are many. It's not one doctor here, one doctor there, but teams.
8: And so now
7: they don't know what it is, and she's in pain, crucial pain. And she's calling, Mom, I don't think I can make it. Today is 5 days. I don't eat.
0: Okay.
7: And they still don't know where the problem is. So I woke up early in the morning and came. I came here without faith. So Sofo came out and saw me. So I brought the picture and put in my phone. So I showed it to him. He just looked at it, put his hand on the phone, and told me that he has seen the sickness.
8: Aside the gynecologists, neurologists, and all the colleges.
7: But they are still there in the hospital waiting. Everybody is scared because she can die.
8: But Uber, not even one minute.
7: And he prayed for her. He didn't pray for more than 1 second too. Then inside my head, I'm like, I've come with something serious. You just looked, you prayed for 1 second and you said I should go. The moment I left Sofumreku, my daughter wrote, she said they have seen the same.
8: The secret things belong to God. Now, not just know what you know, maybe I am just there. I'm glad you are going to say, I'm going to go young with
7: you. But this is too. He just saw it. Not quite 10 minutes. And she wrote that they have seen the sickness. And yeah, exactly what he said, she also said that that's where the sickness is. When you come here, even if you don't have faith, I did not come with faith. I won't lie to you. You will be restored in this church. You will greatly be restored. Daddy, I'm going to kneel down and thank you.
0: Okay. I saw the so be out in common our dinner on Fajidi.
9: Odi for the woman is a my kind of say two things because now you be a neba or you key now one more operation and I say when your problem or abdomen but. Na a doctor for na ya ya yo mu on se a brochure doctor for no. Omo nti se ya in half way ya oba na osu na oba fi wani ase.
0: Okay.
9: Unu moja.
0: Yeah. Yempe yempe a juri di bima na non no na
9: ye. Oh ya ko de. Omo no they come in a team. It's a team of doctors. Omo jina na so 5 days. Almost almost so omo money ni di no di dia ye hunu yare kro no.
0: Okay.
9: Na 5 days. Ye inti ye de dro efa nsuo mu na de ma no no oyere ho. Nto ni di. Ana we ba no obe na omo di na ye experiment omo ya nye yi. 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
0: trust
9: ya san kwa sorofi up number me juice ni 0243 0243 906 906 557 557 0243 0243 906 557 557 Okay, so for me recommend personal number and I'm a diamond on and chibia maybe at the amount of CCR. Okay, Yansan Cross will feel you into another powerful testimony. It will blow.
10: Because of a mimpy, we end on me quite a hope that's supposed to be abamoso abamoso a na se onwia meko ntumi nkasa me force ya na ma sorry na spirit is another spirit no so ba no de ma beda
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9: 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We the weekend edition we no obi nti wasem ano na ye friend the most dangerous sentence no. 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
9: 906.
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9: 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Wow. 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
0: So. 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
9: Onya twene bon kwa sa toda ye dwa yasuma sa se yan yan ye.
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0: E bi si. 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
9: Yan yan ye se be. But this year, I would did not conform. 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And she said, you know, I can't feel my man, I come and want to know now. Or so repenting him. Go this weekend, Kaye Bay, Mother's Day. Also, DJ Maso, and Kaye Niaso, sweet more that, oh, be up any mammy, and
0: you mean it, Jinamusa.
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0: Yeah.
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9: 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Coming close to your head pastor is not enough. Reading the Bible for your pastor is not enough. Being a prayer warrior is not enough. You need to go extra, further. 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So being a follower or disciple of Christ or a pastor doesn't stop you say oh enti me here. Minimum software yum.
13: Odi for no wuno de ka.
9: Minimum software. 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Abu sinye fwe. So being a Christian is not enough. 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

0: 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10 parcels of Indian hemp, we, and 13 boxes of crushes, mobile phones, a passo om de wonipa, knives om de chetwanipa e passo yi, e botwa yi omsika, and narcotic related che, a process for adwuma so. Yentie, send your ACP Grace and Sacrofi, what they say me home and your boy etuja.
1: Your friend is saying a crime, dear. Post your virtual nine to work for your past. Now, and check you will want to know, we are the Edina and Javier.

0: sido mi pastor, now me here content. I ask you, my pastor, now me here content. Content in church said, commit a crime. Once your behavior borders on criminality, we will deal with you according to the law. In Ghana, you do it in accordance with the law. In the way a content creator, we are here, if I body for quite normal internet na online platform so any bone and me na for and mong for the cyber team thing na ya show mu will intensify the online presence and online patrols. It is a yamia do na obi do be game na ya shiny and that's the thing na it amounts to a criminal behavior who will deal with you accordingly.
1: Who are you? Any of you who are here? SCP, Assistant Commissioner of Police, Grace and Sankrofi. And what you like to do? And to intim found content, what you can say, Uno. And maybe be a better do a minor. I told 7 previous, a humbumu. We are, sir, and running back so patchy. Yatin crani at Empano, yet Empano, and yet Yanum. 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
2: industry leaders and innovators, the opportunity is equally clear to create solutions that are not only commercially viable, but socially meaningful, impactful, and continentally scalable. And for investors and development partners, this is a moment to engage more broadly with the African potential, not as a future possibility, but as a present reality. And of course, let me say that Africa is not short of ideas. We have them in abundance. Africa is not short of talent. We have lots of those. And Africa is not short of opportunity. We have those in abundance too. We must continue to build stronger platforms for collaboration, more intentional ecosystems for scale, and more effective bridges between policy, enterprise, and capital.
1: Dr. Johnson Pandidesiama opening on that's your heritage. Everybody, Chichi, Wanona, or my Ghana, Sika Krabi Abatai, Bank of Ghana, Waya Amrado, Governor. 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
5: Yes, the whole central region. Nowadays, the whole Ghana, central region, and we did the map for you. Yeah, but central region, so yeah, I can say anything. Nah, yeah, they did the map for you. Damn, about pockets here, or you know, I see. I have not seen him say no. Or there, yes, it's a good up here. A bit too wide. Good to Yen do to the food. I'm out with you. I'm out with you. I'm out with you. The meeting now, that's the land of the main space, the city project, the edifice, the drama, and I have a cassette, and the actual drama, the artist.
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6: representing the Wafu traditional area. So I'm pretty true to her. I'm not coming staying in there. I'm a new two and I have gone to a new summer. Maybe a bread and brand, maybe she will make some papa paying in. Let's show one. 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You don't have a master.
1: I'm going to go to the house. 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And you may not see a cassia bo. Why do I say? Why piso? I say, Mama, and then you may Great Kingdom Medical Hospital may cause work. I was a coho. Now, what you are hearty. You are a subject, you are a subject, and buy your subject, dear. And when Great Kingdom Medical Hospital, ya dear Bia, I want you to say, Fakwaman, I know. Don't go. Stay here. Go to a croupon. Qua croupon, be parasol. Fidia Munutum, ya dear Ben Yentimin to us here for now. 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Ye GIRS afuwa so so eshe won. 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

0: 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One woman on Indian when you be a mooty. And some task you put your penis and who for dogs are in your auntie. And then you bring some of your twasso and me a dear mound. Yadianit Samu. Ewo, I have for not Southwest, Mensley Moa Santimantemo. Na, a teacher for more, we also for wife Jenny. I'm a matter be primary school. And then only about work as CM Rashid Jenny. Ah, Obutum Potemo, Honorable Elvis or Sam Mansander Passe. Ah, we are so any public able I'm in. And I've been previous and one Sunday with Chrono Posan and Samampa. And I buy for bank one and you sat there. I don't know young for Elvis or Sam Mansander da pa why ye. So where you know yet? I'm winning in pa. Now, baby, so soon. Now, baby, here when you say. Only panya di adi bio. Or my young for Elvis da pa. 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Yase kane pa so bo urem. Ewa, we also for what jene ama mata be a primary school. We are school na we. We were near ni. School be nye. 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What we also are. 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
1: 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Now, the American Yans in a couple of sham. Now, Uncle So, and yet there a chance are, and for my name, Suku is so into Ponsa. When I look at those kids here, because my ten classic time, and I'm a satchel, the air war, a cry, a chance scene, and to break a pussy me by harm, a better told me, ma, I to say, in fact, the first thing, in fact, my dumb will be here. Bekwe structures are to say, Mabamu be pa nenso. The fan of the modern shaming crying. Say, obey, I mean, I didn't say, obey.
0: Where you are, as something that be as soon as I know what it's like, any back was good or bad. Madame Grace Damois, what also so bore MP Abbas Awaya, the entity. Quite fast, teachers Bongo was me, Jen, come and we any idea. 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
0: Where you are na ne kra kra da. 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
0: Tia. 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I am Rashabi Jenny, able to potemho. I catch up for a war we are so for Ibini, I'm a matter BA primary school. And Omani Aji. Aris Mama, and then you remember, come for Great Kingdom Medical Hospital, the amount. Messi Kokwa, you are saying. And they amount for every assentment temu, every free man temu, and crepupuni man temu call, and we poor man temu croupon, and we be potters off for call him crabia, and what a war, Miss Ropa. Ya dear Benetti to Nipperdiano. Ya dear Benet Dunya, and what can I say, Untimina Wardrew? Ya dear Benno, who fees a swan on the choir, Sabia be a Untimin Sahon Yaroganaha, in 2 pass what the quaman on it. No, don't make that mistake. Qua croupon be potterso, Great Kingdom Medical Hospital, or won't feed the Muntum. 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

0: 2.9 FM. Yeah, and then Fiala.
1: He said so. Maybe I should stand up.
0: And do Fiala also the other say, baby, I will.
1: Brown tissues. He penetrates you with trust.
0: And do Fiala. The baby, I will. Hadi Amaya Okuruma.
1: Love is
0: not comfort. You will be a fool. You will be a Fiala in 2-4. And then since you are to turn up together for some monk. Hey, bra, we don't have a problem. Problem, they go deep. Baboa. Messi and then Friday and 2 Gabia for some monk, baby. I'm back home. I don't know what you feel. Why? You do Friday and 2-4. Now, Obi, I want to say Friday, you go 2-1-4. Baby, Friday and 2-4. And boys, guys, now, Obi, about this time, I don't care. Obi, I send him a that says, Sister Fafa Cabra. I'm a good neighbor. Nyami Aduma Sunday, your Mother's Day. And we're going to celebrate our mothers tonight on the show. Yeah. What is it? Who are mommy celebrating? Who are mommy celebrating? We only mommy, 5 years in it. Now, who mommy tiasi? Miss a two mommy. 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Oh, mommy. Now, mommy, Michelle. Oh, no, mommy.
2: Very well.
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Enter that many genu forms are.

Isaiah 66 verse 11 will say that ye may suck the consolation of the breast, and then you'll be satisfied. Everything could have been no one mean, but I'm not quite loud. What's the penny? 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You're trying to go to. Look for your idea, be a bradia dum. Oko na wo brea, who did it to swap? Eboa. Timidia, who need to crana will move for a manager over. Utinia Juma, but no for no good boss who are managing over. This is just by the way. Welcome to your own show, your show, my show, our show. And of course, this is the best after drive time show in the heart of the capital, Accra, Ghana. Yeah.

0: pia se se radio no mu mbie mu kasi o mu bie ne light and a light in a wrong assume say good because odena so atare ho sadia azia ah we say no o mu tie o dia azia ye mbie mu kasi bia
1: ma men che madam an wo ye kesben clinic no
0: ah o tie
1: o endran o free us buy
0: o fi in van buy
1: o ko us
0: enye us
1: us us
0: oh goy
1: us
0: sir
1: aye
0: that's over sunday
1: over sunday
0: and okay okay good from say say
1: mechiano madam yeah
0: as what be there
1: and
0: from an air den
1: ah
0: e bi mon fa ho
1: ah
0: e bro chiri there
1: yeah
0: but na e wunya akrobo chua be ko
1: oh yeah me kopa
0: but what's what for playing that
1: oh yes of course several times
0: oh they call him
1: oh me ko Nigeria
0: okay
1: me ko
0: ako Cameroon ako Cote d'Ivoire
1: me ko South Africa
0: ako Togo
1: Togo dear me far from
0: okay
1: aha Togo dear say you know man if I go
0: you would hey to have play that
1: oh yeah
0: but not in the passport dey be as of we bomb pay egusu so onko baby ayo
1: nemrebeba
0: onko baby ah
1: Nemre,
0: please. Ah, Kumasi. Blah, blah, blah, blah, blah, blah, blah, blah, blah, blah, blah, blah, blah, blah, blah, blah, blah, blah, blah, blah, blah, blah, blah, blah, blah, blah, blah, blah, blah, blah, blah, blah, blah, blah, blah, blah, blah, blah, blah, blah, blah, blah, blah, blah, blah, blah, blah, blah, blah, blah, blah, blah, blah, blah, blah, blah, blah, blah, blah, blah, blah, blah, blah, blah, blah, blah, 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blah, blah, blah, blah, blah, blah, blah, blah, blah, blah, blah, blah, blah, blah, blah, blah, blah, blah, blah, blah

Now when you now mommy want for tell me na. Me want for send message say I will use this number. Offer so be sending me be any sign number we miss raw. I said, we need some of a team of Agovi, Israel, Madama. You're here anyway. 30 minutes after 8 and a party time on your radio. And a Friday. Freestyle Friday. And I'm a strong safe if you had a coffee. If you turn up, I'm a cop. I'm a cop. I had a cop. 80 and then Aqua, yeah. If you had a yummy at much, remember. So I want to use this opportunity to celebrate great mothers in my life. Yeah. I want to use this opportunity to celebrate great mothers in my life. I have great mothers. My biological mother. Yeah. And of course, my godmother. Somebody, our family said, Neba Nadina. Let's celebrate them. And now on. Maybe man call for a celebrity or mommy on the show. Nah, yeah, dear cop. What I say? 80, me baba ya di bi amao. 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No one can send me insurance and be a good mama, so very fantastic. Miria, Mesa send you video now. What posti a status? But yes, yeah, it did me baby in an American record. It may send you video. What's our mama Casano near the Adinina? What yes, yeah, Mesa recording. I'm a send you video. No one posti a status. Say, oh no, mama Casano radio. No, so what a show. One ring quite down to me. I'm telling you. Why be more formal? They make a wound to me. I'm trying to be a idea. I number non ye. May mau number be she we a number be a me demo si see a teen ye pa. May mau WhatsApp number be. Na sa number non abe send the oma me picture dia faso. 0557 teen ye pa. Sorry, 0507. 0507 282994 0507 282994 0507 282994. So you are sending me your mother's name, your mother's picture, and then your own number as well. And I said, I will feel this a carpet or catch around my man. I can't me. I'm a catcher. Oh, mommy said there's somebody on the line who want to speak to you. Hey, now for what surprise, oh, mommy, what it? No one can be a true. No, I wore ya 9 months. Obi and insane. Abosumi, Makuma, and Kronebase. Iti, yes, I'm a man. I'm a man. I'm a man. And then now we really say yeah. And so mothers are so special. Mothers are so special. Especially me, my mother. Many mommy said I'm in casa. Now so special to me. Yeah. At least more mommy. 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Na we nya bana wurade aye wadom no nyin sen a uwie ya waja ba no hoko wa wu da bi wa wu na wie no wodi me ba fie wie no ahomte e kom ni ade ade nti waja kwada ne de ama be man se be man hwe no mi nya mfie no 32 years ansa na mi hu mi ame es bien
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Mammy Fui, would you make your video menu? But she's special to me because you know why? 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Na me mammy or ho. Miss Soriano Paul, no uncle, your mammy di. 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Eti wey Sunday idiye edea kakra obaji obaji so me patron number ni ye 0507 tieni pa 0507 2829 94 0507 2829 94. 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

0: connected to number 0507-282994. 0507-282994. 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What's a woke as no na video ni so koso. Na owe show mame celebrity umami live on the radio. That be here to me. I have some birthday wishes. Been so I'm a yeah, yeah, yeah, yeah, yeah. Nah, yeah, call. Because I don't know my minute now.
1: Oh, yeah,
0: when you need one, I mean, him,
1: of course.
0: Oh, my minute to tell.
1: Yeah,
0: now, Papa, when
1: Baba Pants war.
0: Oh, Papa Tiasi.
1: Yeah,
0: hey, any other work, Abu.
1: Yeah,
0: oh, Papa Tiasi. Hey,
1: yeah.
0: Charlie, see, I don't know why I didn't pow. I don't know.
1: Oh, I'm going to win.
0: Sure, I like a boy I did. We been in Timon when it did. I like a boy, dear.
1: I'm when you
0: say, say, Uko Utatina, Unimutatin, Gilly and BBB Abbey. Eh, what a Yafra was saying, cry a Dakoman Janshin one mono, a called Docorno. Unsom will food no home be all Gilly and Abbey. Oh, fine, won't say all. Oh, no, casket be anywhere less than 10,000. Oh, there be other cabin where less than 10,000.

0: Ya da kane bo ekosuru ti. 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
1: will be able to be no miniska.
0: It's you, everyone. 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No maniage. 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Na ubiaba. Hey, minya message bia ye, ya mami nya na me wishi wishi. Ye wa na fast fast, okay. I think I've gotten one first one from here. Hey, chale, I swear, mami no ho fe. 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Utum se na ne ba ware e na odi picture we can, utwa picture. Hey, mami bi obi aseni aba pa, pa cho seni udi kan fa mami din kan. Forgive me, number na me dear na me business account. In my business number. And ti unya send a message in upeno. You receive a prompt from BMAC production, Mr. Inti fache me. But continue and send your message. About your mami mami din choroma mi din kaho. 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Choroma mi din se wonsu ye bema na saw your ba. No one mame who send me your ba. What you say? Wonsu your bema. So you write your full name, you yourself, your name. Where you are calling from, where you are sending the message from, and then your mother's full name and where she is. Why? Now the number account. So we didn't idea, but the mother is so beautiful, I swear. The mama of papa. Who to me say we send a baba pan and send a ban home effect. She not long in a minute. Send a baba pan and send a baya and a ban home effect. But my dear, I am on time some woman. It is send all the number here 0507 0507 282994 0507 282994. It is first person or the baby no. Yeah, you penny, you are recording. Oh, now you send a video number, so you post on your status as well or whatever. If you have a TikTok account, you post there and celebrate your mother. Say something sweet about your mother. Your mother, right? You can't just give me a number. Say, oh my number ni, and then once na many write something. Shuro wan kasa wusu din, and now mami ni din mami why? Na fan a number ne count. Na fe mi friend na metumi aboni din mo anko kasa I am Robert. Why? Ya na mami phone. Ya na mu nim strange numbers. I no omu acti strange ni adi adi. But the woman is so beautiful as well. Hey. Send a ma and you're proud of her pan and a man omusubanye. Because their mother is beautiful. Very, very beautiful. Auntie Lena Love. Lena Love. Just give me details of whatever I have to say right here. Yeah, to me, the same way. Write to your mother's name. I'll be sure the idea about it. Until the end about your message number, nine, because I have a personal number, but a business number. And you send a message, you receive a promise. Welcome to BMAC Production. 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We are committed to provide high quality live streaming, photography, and music production services. Yeah, it's a prompt and patch a business account. Why? If you mommy, you know, aside radio, but Mr. What is very important is send me a detail of your mother, your mother's name, wherever or what near the end yourself.

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I'm up for no moon when we are the commando. 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Hey, what did Odi dipa. E fred Kumikasa, I say I'm a carpenter. Eh kwia de miti obi asane nim ne dia ba na me twen de odi ne dia ba first mpacho on fa details in encounter office so I can go ahead and do it. Oh, we su ma me ho fe. Ah, I see her name is Mavis Ado. Obi utumi say ono be fi na na do busuam because said and height tie. E ba cho on so fa odi kan ho na fa wo wan kasa na maka ho ai. Na fa me nyane fast. So we are Behrman out there, but now they are coming off him. Temper. Number is 0507-282994. 0507-282994. We're not aqua. Mother's Day is just Sunday, y'all. Sunday, we are not Mother's Day. But you know, Saturday, me Mejuma. Sunday, so me Mejuma. So I want to help my listeners. We both all, you know, and celebrity your mother's and Nana Dream. But what I'm going to do for you is I'll send him the beautiful picture of your mother. Say something about your mother. And then, of course, add your contact to it and your, that of your mother's contact as well. Nafi. It may be can for one casa or the picture and buy and wait in a swamami. Na makofre woman so edia eden akahu. Nafi. Then the picture to one side and a video on the other side. Na my recording me, you better must send him my wife. Then we posty. Why ni adi adi? Are you ready for that? About your what would the abandon me patch my more details? Why? It yes, would the about the number can ho, but one gasana would the encounter number can how do I call you? Why tifa number can actually me one gas on suiting nafe yen in temper. A lot of messages flipping through right now.

0: Now we are there, Baba. 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Atara prisoner, who has a the fourth edition. Okay, so I said this is my number and I'm Aless. Okay, Aless, so thank you so much for giving me more details. So we got to jump into it right now and then do the call in. Yeah, not I just saw my way now. We know. Now, yeah, shout yes, yeah, yeah, for a friend. Yeah, yeah, and shout yes, yeah, yeah, for a friend. Indeed. About your upper so do the about number is 0507 282994. And Tianche Babesha Afra Frenna say Nafe. Yene wo mame and the one. But I want you to say something sweet, you know, bibi our mammy obehun is a won nuni who could ask a wo a baby as it. And go for modi omadi abano mammy who ya fe papa. Inti mami fo we se mi imagine omo mama. Omo mama ho be fe papa. Yes o pom o yire mru abu ma hwe aye ahwe wase. Inti wunim se o yire mami ho nyefa. 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What you say? O po yire mru abu ma hwe na wahwe wase. Sanity. Ti wase ba yo bia o nani mu nsem kran a. Ti ase se o ba no ne ba no nyini asa no be. Na o hwe ne o modia be ya o tumi se yes. Omo mama ho be fe papa. As well. O tumi se honama honam. Come on, come on, come on, come on, come on. Ti omo mama ho be come on papa. 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Why? E tumi tumi de aba wa sa me gather myself to start calling. Number ni 0507. But you know so the surprising thing about the show I'm here. Most of my listeners don't have WhatsApp. Most of my listeners not. I'm a new WhatsApp. Yeah, <sure. laughs> my listeners, you know.
1: Mane
0: nyong wangwa.
1: Mane nyong
0: wangwa. I didn't know man nyong wangwa.
1: The reason is say, I say, Kesben, no.
0: Yeah.
1: Aye, impending for station. Yeah. Phone it.
0: Yeah.
1: Aha, into no. Is it, sir?
0: As a mission, as I'm penfunity,
1: yeah, and penfunity, and young could I show cry?
0: Yeah. Hey, Tino, yeah, quick, fast, nothing. 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
1: Calling is busy. Please try again.
0: And the number is busy. In T, my main call different persons. So, a non campus or non dear Namidi kind. 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
0: Midi kind, me person, me friend, you know, dinner at the end of buy, you know. 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
0: I'm sure. You're too nice.
1: Please try again.
0: Okay, so the number is busy, dear nurse. Any panning, you're ready. So, let me go another person. Nafi. 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Man, you're a bad dream. I say, and yet, said, yeah, pen on. So let me jump onto a different pen.

0: 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Okay, need a cup. And to one pick here, make call the movie I call next person. So, one pick here, make movie I call the next person. So, mean to me, I know my main casa without a wafa. To a pick my so I pick here. Hello,
1: hello,
0: I've been here to say,
1: we have a cool captain.
0: Yo, now I say, why ready? Oh, mommy, who offer papa?
1: Oh, me, I'm in the training book.
0: Mean try, mommy, more
1: fantastic lady.
0: Jenna, swear me, ba. 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

0: Number near 0507 282994.
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0: Yeah.
1: Now or the name mammy number, but now
0: okay.
1: Like yeah. what connect to
0: connect to mummy, you know. 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
1: Yes.
0: Oh, sir, no be to me at it as all do mammy no my test message. You don't mammy number never. There be no my test message me because simming in here.
1: And to say be a bonny be no wire cramp na. You bet you na name up panama menacho.
0: Yeah. 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It's so beautiful. Yes. Yeah, I think that is loud up. Tine bi awo so o oh, mami, but you know there's something going on. One ne nye untemu nye ya. Unsu bitumi eden. 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
1: Sure.
0: Obi di ne dia ba enche ye be ko na afi. 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I am so proud of the young guy that what they name me by radio so because name me say so man yeah shimpa we keke kura no
1: neni aji
0: eti yan kwia ne today might be the first time I will be human him because me ma TV so eti mu ama send video na ma no many man no why many man no eti yan kona me try we die no na anya ya na fe sa wu ma we no ya me fe pa me fre ne be ya ne be eye is cookie ya won fa ko e o ne ma me no ya me fe pa ma me no yu twa pa ya me san fre ni bi na ti bi tu na me se e
2: kwa the number you're calling
0: da bi sa number you call un se ye won ko fu bi o mu use iPhone about 9 from 9 corner ma job na na to busy ni sa ene ma twitwi na ya na mo ye na sa de na ma hipa em hiu do not disturb em time pa na se obi fra obi agent pa is it number busy eh ti no mi so na one no girlfriend ka sa mi so na one girlfriend ka sa eh ti faudi e bra 05 0507 282994. 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
2: To copy your tune,
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0: 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Na what I'm going to do is oh from me I made you mommy number wo ho sisi ya what I say then I will na made you mommy call in so the account
2: okay
0: 80 oh from number we 0553 580902 and then the number wo from was 0553 580902 it to offer so na ma pick you na me what to air na fi I did crap as all catcher, my man, one catcher. But oh, dear, no, your band is over mammy number. No, my man, number. No, Mr. Me catcher said, me listeners be bring any WhatsApp.
3: Sweet mother.
0: Hello, hello. Oh, kunung, atum. 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A man and conform mammy on my day, Benjamin, I'm off a power. What's up for the end of my day, but I'm not mammy off a power. But your number is 0553 580902. 0553 580902. Mami, pick you in now to my picket on the Yankee. Hello?
2: Hello?
0: Uni, what's up, Wong?
2: Na
0: it is saying.
2: Na
0: mi Isaka o ma meti ase.
2: Ni ba tele bi o session.
0: O ma meti ase.
2: Ni ba tele ni o session.
0: Eti o pese e fre no, ana se o pese o de o kam asem chere ni keke.
2: Oh, me WhatsApp phone na bi.
0: Ah, okay. Any wish o ma me e kan chere asem gune so. Why baby o bi o beti? Why?
2: Ana se me fa na man man no friend.
0: Okay. Any jinasuna yenjin or back door. Why? Send a bay and call auntie a G number no na. I love you. Yeah, queer name. Mammy, I'm going to fepa. Hey, just say, Mammy, funny, I do a mobile to some mamma who be fepa. As well. Mammy, Mammy, Mimi, I'm man, I'm with Timachin and on. Who's a map any? Solid girls. Mammy, who are fair? Now, hear me, could I send me some in your bad, sir? Me won't fair, eh? Won't fair, it's in your mouth, won't fair. A two on you, yum, and you yum, good at it. Have you two in family, madam, for that? You didn't see that. Now, it's in your madam, for hey, you knew what I'm here now. Debbie. Oh, boom, me, and this is your good. I told you fast enough, Yanin Tunia. Now, Yanin fast fast. I'm about to walk into the affair. What's happening? So, not by 0507 282994. 0507 282994. I'm sure my way. So, what's up? Producer, I check it 1212. Hello?
4: Hello, good evening.
0: Good evening, to say.
4: Yeah, good morning.
0: I said, yeah, oh, Patrick, and so only what's up. What's up, phone? Because I don't share any. I do. What's up, phone? I don't hear. I do. Maybe I'm a what? Oh, now I answer that. What's up, phone? Yeah. Now we're not to be crada. Okay, maybe I coco no honom. Not Jenny, not name, mammy number. No, why 80 producer next be on standby. Jenna, so mammy producer, ne Joe won number. No, I oh, mammy number. Why you have a friend with me? So, okay, 80 young crown manusuna, your name, crutchy mammy and cocassa, or send my most the sheep. Your crown manusuna, your name, mammy cocassa, and his mamma be pick here. Yeah, I said, "Mama, maybe pick here." Yeah, really, I mean to me a video ban because only WhatsApp. Iti, yeah, I said, "Mama, maybe pick here." But this, I know, mommy, ada, ada, ada. Mommy, na ada, bro, ada, ada. What's that, ada?
5: Hello.
0: Mommy, maju.
5: Yeah,
0: na what is saying?
5: National.
0: Yo, na mi ado ma kwesi ada ebe eye emanyi na woda Mother's Day. 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
2: hello ma isaka ni
5: hello
2: isaka ni
5: isaka
2: no happy Mother's Day in advance
5: amen. Thank you.
2: Amen.
5: Amen. Amen. Amen. Amen. Amen. Amen. Amen. Amen. Amen. Amen.
0: Amen. Amen. Amen. Amen. Amen. Amen. Amen. Amen.
5: Amen. Amen. Amen. Amen.
0: Amen. 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
5: Fauzia,
0: yo. 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
6: Mamina,
0: your friend,
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0: I was saying, Kenya, ni mamina mank.
6: Ni mamina number, no.
0: Ba onu anka sa number.
6: Onu jina line.
0: Ah, onu jina line. 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
6: Yeah, weso.
0: Oh, dabi yentu mi yane zaji se uji onu so number no. 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I mean, for we wa hane yashare. Hello.
7: Hi. Good evening.
0: Good evening, my dear. 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Na I will turn you more. 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
7: We first said adieu.
0: Hey. Na your friend was saying.
7: Pacho, your friend is Francisca Mensa.
0: Mensa. Na who person from mommy on?
7: Me pacho.
0: Wow. 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
0: Eti jenasuma me na minjo mommy number no why. 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You know, Mammy,
8: to copy your tone.
0: Good, oh, Mammy,
8: any two keys.
9: I will.
0: Mammy, Maju. Hello.
10: Hello.
0: Mammy, Maju.
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0: Na, Apomoti saying.
10: Hello.
0: Yo, a radish shopper. A radin yoke, say, me patcho. Sisi, I'm no case. Owo radio show your friend a Kesben 92.9 FM ye one crime na wo dobe bi o sikwesi ade ye be ye en na nyina eda eye Mother's Day enti o person fa kase fidie so e kan hira nsem gu so na mimi ni kan hira wansa no no so aba be hira wate
10: amen
0: 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Happy Mother's Day. 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PSC ono mame nkasa why?
7: Ma.
10: Yes.
7: Good evening.
10: Good evening.
7: Enye Francis Tano.
10: Yo.
7: Mount
0: Nigeria, let's see. Yo, and then Marina Jarrows, Nessia, Akpanasia, because Cassandra,
7: I'm not going to be my mammy, I wear my quiet seven.
0: Sir?
7: And yes, blow up, blow away your way.
0: You're
7: saying, and I knew beer in a human. Where is it?
0: Oh, mammy, quan.
7: But I am missing any sister, mamma, and I'm walking for young uncle, so I would say, I would drink it.
0: Sir? And yes, and ne ho afade ane ne mama ne de jayo.
7: Oh, ne mama ne de jayo kra.
0: Ai, ya ho fimo.
7: Na se fo adota fo mo amoye juma o bank. 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
0: Me nya nware isu nti mama o ma no de na ade be mama. 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Ai.
1: Yeah,
0: may through some account. There be, oh man, there will come a misura misru because there will be a dear who sru no and about Swiss misru, Mr. Wadaroma. Emunia and Ade, mammy.
1: Yami
0: be yami be yami yahu. 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A radish rawate. 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
7: Oni be ma o.
0: Wow. 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
0: My own Joe Pepe. Why? My own Joe Pepe. What is it?
6: Oh, yeah.
0: My own Joe Pepe.
6: And what do you mean, Tia?
0: 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My own Joe Pepe. A real crobana. 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
6: Okay, and what do you mean, Tia?
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6: Yeah.
0: Man kwa ubenya bakum ubenya bakum
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9: good evening
0: yes sir it is saying
9: what are you na mo so
0: ye ho din pa o pe so from ma mi on
9: mi mo mi kazanga sa die se san ka me friend be to yare ndi wada o ni ya
0: au au
9: na mi no ka se mi mi kuranga sa mi no ka se su manye fura
0: o
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0: wow bobone na mama me ono de me gine number o e ankasa because o di fu ba bi a no bi bi hia ne mo a enti bone number mama me bone number mama me
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0: Jina suna yen friend your friend odi fu ba den ma salo ma mi salo oh okay odi medical friend right you know yen kona yen prophetess salo sweet na picking you oh
9: hello, yeah. Captain.
0: Yeah, uncle.
9: Captain.
0: Yes.
9: If I join your friend, my address, why?
0: My address. You're not my uncle. So I'm going to be more about that, Roma.
9: 0242.
0: 0242. 23. 23. 80. 3074. 7, 7, 4. Uncle, first one, uncle. Prophetess Joyce.
11: The number you're calling is busy. Please try again later.
0: Oh, yes, sir. Madjuma.
11: The number you.
0: Oh, yes, Unia, ma, yes, sir. Madjuma. Number nine busy. And now, near brochure for one acre. Is the prophetess for the only brochure for na. It's my miss and tribe him, Namihade. Sweet mother. I no go forget to her. The entrance, ma, be quiet. Uncle, bra, watch me. Why? Uncle. But I send you a person catching me a bit to Maca.
9: You know, I've been here for 14 years in Yamagade. I just said, I'm a co-honor. I'm a compiable, send away your swimming movie 8 years in you. Because in Yamishan, no yenikas here.
0: Or why emphasize?
9: If I go, I will teach a monkey.
0: Then I should be when I'm in trouble when you're saying, Yana, Mamma, why?
9: If I tell you.
0: Yeah, I need it for money, dear, but this time we soon soon my juma.
11: Please try again later. The number
0: near busy. Why? And keep me a number and still busy to nature. Why? Yeah, that's it. So fray. My young court, what's happening soon now? One more deba, be a banner, yen yen fast, Miss Ramo. Be more deba about, oh, ah, we need, you know, yeah, ni ma, me no, who am a fepa, me fresh, as soon as you are. Mammy, me ba. Last number 14. 40 maybe. And your friend will not be busy. If this time round my friend has a busy throw, me throw be him. Ni ma menu me fepa. My friend has a busy me free.
11: Busy, please.
0: And you know, no me free be him. Crachy. Oh, see, you are waiting for your call. But oh my, me number no. Me one kasa wo number na me throw first no. E busy inti no. Wada wuma. I can't call back again. Brian free we okay. We be a free sim na. We are name free no. Hello.
12: Yeah, hello.
0: PSC Benny.
12: Bacha, good evening.
0: Good evening. What you saying?
12: Bacha, you now, sir.
0: Yeah, okay, me huye pa. Open here from my own.
12: Onya me mami, we are my stepmother.
0: Sa, na mami we.
12: Waka baby.
0: Ba wo stepmother na di o ye ne bura dwene ti ase sun two person wishing on.
12: Bacha.
0: And ti bone na mani mai, why?
12: Bachelor.
0: Bo mami, what do you mean life? Bo mami.
12: Okay. 024.
0: 024.
12: 76.
0: 76.
12: 06.
0: 06. 072. 072. Your friend is saying?
12: Kunadu Elizabeth.
0: Kunadu, why? Enye Kunadu, why? Kunadu, why?
12: Bacha
0: you. I'm a girlfriend. Conadu na any Conadu in Casa. Good. I'm a Conadu number in the cup. I'm a Conadu now. What is saying?
13: Hello.
0: Good evening, Mammy Elizabeth.
13: Yeah, evening.
0: Now, what is saying?
13: No, yeah, do.
0: Now, when you say we are singing, oh, now we are the best mother in the whole world. Oh, they are
13: where?
0: We are singing now. We are the best mother. We are singing now. Ain't he happy Mother's Day in advance? And come out, what?
13: You.
0: Now, would I give you a coupon? Sir, pa, ni wa kuma pa. Who's song crof would deem na what tries a war boa woman na almost when your baby page the reading shit out what?
13: Amen.
0: Now me patcha would don't baby na phone a swap or no cause I won live or radio so I hire Kesben 92.9 FM year one crime. Now baby age na phone a super so no cassa. Eighty my ra no mammy in cassa why?
12: Bache.
0: Yo
12: Mama.
14: Yeah.
12: Bacha good evening.
14: Evening.
12: Happy Mother's Day in advance.
14: Thank you.
12: Mama Nyami Shirawo.
14: Amen.
12: You should have a
14: amen.
12: You know, Mika, baby, you also need to tell Oba.
14: Amen.
12: You may feel how you may feel. Mr. Nyami Shirawo.
14: Amen.
12: Oma will confirm to you. We should be around for you.
14: Amen.
0: Amen. Uri kran vida.
12: Me mami hu ye ni esa.
0: Mhm.
12: Na so aje e ti se no ba.
0: Wow.
15: Well, boy, you mean by one say, sir, I'm not asking you, I know what I say.
0: Wow. Wow. Now, oh, mommy, I ain't any case of Krubesu.
15: Oh, seriously.
0: And I won't so wing.
15: Me walk around.
0: Wow. Wow. Any question there, the obese anything, or would you not so promising? Obese anything?
15: Oh,
0: my send your money. Man is saying, Oberman is saying, Pesa, man, in here, don't find your budget.
15: Okay, my money is here.
0: Yeah, Timami, Patrick, but I know what you are so tight. Why? Yeah, Fabreme.
16: Yo,
0: what's it? What's it? It's because you're the Ama Freme, Namin Tatan. Why?
16: Yo, what's
0: it? Yamin Shraupa. What's it? Say, what show be dear? Bible say, who be dear now, ye, and the Radin, so you would ye. Radina go pom pijao. What a no, no, yes, yes, na obanso so do. Why? Then I'll catch her obeying so. The dear now catch her obeying
16: so. So, may I make action in the
0: same? Mm hmm.
16: Me here, Nyammy Bambo.
0: Mm hmm.
16: The man.
0: Amen.
16: And quite in senior holding.
0: Amen.
16: Your dinner is a better be a any shira.
0: Amen. Amen. Amen. Yami shramo pa se mo ba jume di yisubi.
16: Yami
0: shramo pa. 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You know, we say, o se ni mami ye wu. Ne papa nsu wu. Ma mami ya fa ne se. Ne mpa. And it's so beautiful. Hello?
17: Good evening.
0: Good evening. Open here to sing.
17: I'm
0: not the one. I'm not the one. I'm not
17: the
0: one. I'm not the one.
17: I'm not the one. I'm
0: not the one. I'm
17: not
0: the one. I'm not the one. I'm
17: not
0: the one. I'm not
17: the
0: one. I'm not the one. I'm not the
17: one. I'm
0: not the one. I'm
17: not 9949
0: Right. Yeah, friend, why Jinasu?
17: But you.
0: Hmm. Obi mu ne from guess no. Obi mu no. Hmm. Hmm. Hmm. Hmm. Hmm. Hi. Good evening. But you're not saying.
18: But you.
0: Oh, what done me disturb you?
18: Fetch
0: me. Now, Obi Jina line is super so can you share some big go obra boss why?
18: Okay.
0: Yo, be man patcho one ni ninko mama me.
17: Oma, good evening.
18: You know,
17: I
18: would say I don't know
17: now. Up my thing at the bank.
18: Thank you, brother.
17: I'm not sure what you mean. I'm going to say one name.
18: Amen.
0: Mami, who are live for radio show? Kesben 92.9 FM show. Na Ben may your free say ni mami ake baby. Now so what so ni mu a chain say Ukraine are the baby say. And
18: inti
0: yamma gana fo nyina ehunu ni saw yo ba mu na wo yo ba pa
18: am fere
0: ewiase nyina atiu na yo ba ma yi pa chere ni saw yo ba pa na wurade nsira wate na wurade enkoso anya okese na so ni mu kurekura ni musa ofa wa chi kura anya hwe na de a che no na wasa moving on why and I did not walk out, you know. Then I'll cut it. Mhm. Amen.
18: Amen.
0: Yes,
18: yes, sir.
0: Wow. Amen. Oh. Now, my warrior and I've been a baby, so I'm making a mess and MCY, brah. Then I beka.
17: NJB.
0: But why you invite me? Why? Me made you 10,000 pet. Why? What am I? Amen. Wow, this is beautiful. This is beautiful. This is beautiful. Obi just send me voice audio, and then I think me try to say me to me about sa voice audio now. This is so beautiful. And chemi di be si patro want to me am when gude ma na ode acheme. Mamin kuti voice audio we na yen share.
19: Christabel coming. Actually, Dammy Mammy, I say, I want Pembran so at the near baby. A woman saying, I'm here for no, but not cause what I don't know. I want my cool. Me, Mammy, we finished up. Me penny bar or me or jam was as is.
0: Wow.
19: So, Abriviano, a drum, my days there. Me kind.
0: Wow.
19: Now, well, who said, Miss me done.
0: Wow.
19: Nim said Debbie, so you be sheer.
0: You share no baby and patch on the
19: day. Say, Uncle Pon, so I'm funny, crazy.
0: You cried, you will be see, but pass a woo be she and you shiano.
19: And then not to your back. Hey, you are shammy, mammy. Don't cry. Oh, baby, be a woo.
0: Oh, mammy, dear, and yard, dear, be she and be why.
19: Baby, be a woo be a rich, say, Uncle Pon, born a whole bank.
0: Amen.
19: No, I'm funny, crazy.
0: Amen.
19: Baby, be a woo be a. Says, I did beer or pay. A woo. Means I some mad when you cry a quiet bar. But more GDS ever be your beer or tenanka
0: or tonka,
19: mamma, me dodo.
0: Oh,
19: my tune your my show. My show any more yama. A sippy sitter. Meda was so am Jano, means I will be a home edimichi.
0: Oh,
19: mamma, me dodo.
0: About your way, or can say me personally, very fantastic young girl. Ne mammy will not know 12 years. Tin mammy will 20 years in it. Nanny mammy won on qua. Name cabra, lady way, a bra was as is well. A bra, lady way, a bra was as is well. I told you, I'm person a buono. I told you, sometimes I feel like helping her. 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I know her personally. Personally, me ni mano. Obama, sorry. 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Na wabro, ni ma mi wu no 12 solid years. 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O karini huu ye, onkasa. 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It is well, mamishwe we afrepsa. Hello?
20: Hello.
0: Yeah, wafrepsa.
20: I'm a friend.
0: My friend, mommy, I hope you are down that. Why? My friend, mommy, or down that. Oh, to my main friend, or no first na me be an amin friend, my main count. Me and I'm sorry because me or baby wishes been a me wishing we na. And then Friday na boo. And say, oh my Ghana. Yeah. Yeah, I said, boo. You know, to be out to be more story, eh, yao. This lady make her name Christabel. Like, only mommy with 12 years. Hello?
21: Hello?
0: Uh-huh, yeah, from T. Janasun, you go from my mommy, a friend is saying?
21: Georgina Adema.
0: Yeah, mommy go from T. Georgina. Why?
21: Yeah.
0: T. Georgina. My friend, I want that own.
21: Aye.
0: No, they have that. Open or woo on?
21: There you are.
0: What are you saying?
21: Yeah, that's so. I'm a stepmother, but I'm a daughter.
0: Ah, okay.
21: Yeah,
0: I'm saying your daughter. Yo, you're not your
21: girlfriend.
0: Why, Janice? Why?
21: All right.
0: Hmm.
3: To copy your tune.
0: I've enjoyed the show. I have enjoyed it because at least go for. I'm gonna hear some Mommy Georgina before, but this time what that's what I'm gonna change. Mommy Georgina Pacho, good evening. Mom Pacho, good evening.
4: Good evening.
0: Pacho, no one promote is saying. Yo, Pacho, I'm saying I do by this time. I will OG rest. Kakra na mafro. Me no one say. Oh, Ghana, Kase Fidi, Kase Paso, Ewukuruma, Kesbe 92.9 FM. Na odo baby, ena edo na mama yese yemfro na yami ya aduma kwe siya deya edaye nimi. 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
4: Pacho Mati.
0: PSE, you want to make I ready? When any name come on?
4: Yes.
21: Good evening.
4: Good evening. Just me.
21: Mami.
4: Hey.
21: Happy Mother's Day in advance.
4: Oh, the same to you.
21: Bon Pacho, Yami Shura.
4: Amen.
21: Sana, Uji, Awa, Watu. 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
0: Eti mame oda Ghana kasa fidi yesu ekwe chiripa riasi nyina eti about 16 regions ni nyina bebi ya yoho eti Ghana nyina eti udia na uka chira wu menso why
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4: I'll dey chasa.
0: On chance. 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And when
4: is it? Menstru, menstru.
21: What the
4: menstru kwa?
0: Batupa, radin shaw, ay ma.
4: Oh, shaw mi, eni nina.
0: Amen.
4: Amen.
0: Meda mwase. Why?
4: Yeah.
0: I see, I'm friend mami anka nonda. 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Hello?
22: Hello, good evening.
0: Good evening. 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
22: Me bato me listen.
0: Me bel.
22: Bato me prefi. 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
0: Kaswa.
22: Kaswa.
0: Hmm. Aho me twas aho me twas ase ho mo mugi fi minsemu. 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Okay. Na o mami ti ase.
22: Me mami ti ase pa.
0: What this saying?
22: What is 74
0: years? Hey! Where the old friend and you wada wada, but this than the wada.
22: Wada.
0: Open see a friend.
22: Yeah, but so old friend, man.
0: Sir, any Jinasu na kojin and naman we know fre or honey tea. Jinasu na me produce an new number, no why? Anti Jinasu mano. Mamin Fahan Musi. Hello, not to one, yeah, PC. Hello? Not. 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Hello?
23: Hello, Captain.
0: Ah, meto kapa.
23: I'm here, I'm here, I'm here, I'm here, I'm here, I'm here, I'm here.
0: Untuminda, D4 suna ni namba ye busy yo. D4 suna ni namba ye busy. Nani last number ye say, na me shusha me phone.
23: Last number is 74.
0: 74, 30, 304, 74.
23: Majorai.
0: Mammy tribe him. Why? Hmm. I see my free D4 out. To me, na D4. D4 na man so I busy. D4 Joyce. Na man so I busy. Bacho, you say cry there. Nakat. Eddie for no one said, Omo no Majuman said Eddie, you know. As Uncle Four from it, we do not just an umpers or more heavy rest. Inti my entry back on share. Why? We are sure said number 9 1 our way 0242 3423. Yes, 0242 233074. Your frappe is a crowd there and can I be simple now? I rejected.
23: I'm not talking
0: now. Only the number for Ruby Abim.
23: We bought your diary. 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
0: Men sa mbumu ba konfesa anye ya na fache ba wate. 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
1: 88
0: 683. 683. 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Fred, the camp for no first, no national. Fred, Oledino. Oledino, 80 something years.
2: Yes,
0: sir. 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And be in unity to my men, I may be 74. 74, okay. 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

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Coming out tomorrow, do other reference. 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Yeah, ready, shrub, yeah. Happy Mother's Day in advance to you, Mrs. Chiami. I love you so much, Grandma. 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

0: Mami Mayo. 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
1: Hello.
0: Mami Mayo. 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
1: Mami Mayo.
0: Now what is saying? Hello. Oh lady. Yeah. Oh lady in Timinka. Oh lady, now what is saying? Oh. No, almost there. Mami, you're on one because I didn't need mommy by the way. Hello?
2: What's your friend?
0: What's your friend saying?
2: Georgina.
0: Oh, lady, Georgina, now what's he saying? Oh, no, mommy, because I'm saying I only mean to you on to me.
2: Hello? Hello, ma. Ma.
0: Oh, so. Oh, super.
2: Ma.
0: Oh, lady, number one. I was so all right about him, say, on Tienka. In T. Nidia, Nidia, Nidia, Nidia, Nidia, 97, Mammy Catton, I'm in San Freddy back. All right, see, Ujina, so why? Yasin, I'm in San Freddy, and I'm here, say, over far. Maybe an eye bit, I mean, wish you birthday, I'm sorry. Not I know if your birthday song that one, me. Oh, Lady Mayo.
3: Hello?
0: Mami Mayo.
3: Mayo.
0: Na, Pumuti saying.
3: What's he?
0: What Pumuti saying?
3: Na, what's he?
0: Ya, me, I don't mean yo, Mami, would not pass your person or can't you go a bravo to be calls? Ya, me, I don't know, see a day, a ye nanumunina, edda. Na, or per se, or chow so dopa. Into Uba, one man, so, oh,
3: if I saw whining.
0: Ye, me, didn't you coffee and tree? Midini kofi enchi. Midini
3: doggy.
0: Ose.
3: Eh?
0: Midini kofi enchi.
3: Doggy, my wifey mami.
0: Hmm, yeah, no idea. Mami, ma, onu mami nkasa mami wae wada oma. 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
3: Eh, mi nangisa nefa akono.
0: Ah, okay. 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
3: Yo, doggy, you need doggy, maybe you. Me, Bobo, no more. Can't my nickel? I mean, we see a red dress. Can't let nickel? I mean, mommy, mean,
4: ma,
3: hello, ma. Yes, me,
0: he a copy of the car, Remo. Remo, over.
3: You wish him happy Brother's Day.
0: Your Brother's Day, Mother's Day. Why?
3: Mother's Day, me wish him.
0: But how do
3: you say how I'm working in my journey?
0: Amen. Amen.
3: If for mommy, you pray shame, you book a mommy, let him on their mommy, they'll carry. They'll call me out, I see 3 months, 4 months.
0: Amen.
3: Again,
0: you are job. You are a job. Na to be a birthday in my tomb now. Me wishing I'm sorry now. Yeah, what you might. Why?

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Woman, you know, I wish you a happy birthday. Oh, what Tadi Sabri, I mean, what I say. Hip Hop GH. Way FV Eddie Blake Cantona. What's up? I wish you a happy, glorious birthday. Already paid out free at Dumuqua Dumuqua. 100 by 100 family. Woman, you know, so I wish you a happy, happy birthday. Enjoy your day to the fullest. God bless you so, so much. Yeah, from Hippo GA. Enjoy your day to the fullest. Yeah. About two, man. Sorry, so. We are back same time, same frequency, and of course, same dial. Station, yeah, with you. KSB 92.9 FM. You're one crying circle. Adi Butu. But we see. Make way. Happy Mother's Day to you. God bless you so much. Dean Eddie Grace Oyemante Uwo Columbus, Ohio. Columbus, Ohio. Happy Mother's Day. 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Happy Mother's Day. 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Efrao Emanuela Boateng Fia Kesewa. Happy Mother's Day. 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No, no, Kesia. What in the moon show, Mammy Pa? Yamin Shrao. Stop. Mapong, why? Let me out to my Bishop Monday, Macrovia.